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0: Heyo, Brad Paisley. Welcome to the future. It's our Memorial Day summer kickoff weekend. My name is Glenn, a little bit after 8 o'clock. And, of course, just keep in mind, that song is from mid-2009. So that song will be 17 years old this year. Imagine just how far we have come along since then. Good grief.
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It's 5'9". Live it to you. It's our Memorial Day summer kickoff weekend. Cranking up the country with the feel-good favorites, the throwbacks, the guilty pleasures, and those sing-alongs you know and love. Keith Urban now, You Look Good in My Shirt on Big Country.

0: Big Country 98.9 WOKO. Keith Urban, and you look good in my shirt. Glove it to you on this Monday night with the Memorial Day summer kickoff weekend. Gretchen Wilson on the way. Also, Tim McGraw, and another look at your NBC5 weather forecast, too. Mud Mayhem, the Great Escape 8. Things are getting serious because we are now in the final eight, the top eight. Remember the MySpace days, your top eights? We are now in our top eights, the Great Escape 8. Mud Mayhem on WOKO. Mud Mayhem, our bracket-style tournament to crown the cutest pooch in Vermont and Northern New York. 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
5: Mostly clear tonight, below 55, and for tomorrow, the nicest day of the week with sunshine, a little breeze, the high 84. Tomorrow night, mostly clear with a low of 61, and on Wednesday, sunshine mixing with clouds, could be a quick little shower, the high 79. I'm NBC5 Chief Meteorologist Tyler.

Gretchen Wilson on Big Country 98.9 WOKO. It's our Memorial Day summer kickoff weekend. Glenn here with you. This song having a double meaning. See if you can hear it. Tim McGraw, Just to See You Smile.

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0: Trace Atkins on Big Country 98.9 WOKO. Ladies love country boys. Glove it to you. It's our Memorial Day summer kickoff weekend. Montgomery Gentry headed your way. Also, Tracy Byrd when we come back.
1: Hi, it's Corey with McGee Chevrolet of Middlebury. Around here, we talk a lot about what makes something truly American. The things that make it feel like home, like tradition. So I decided to ask my colleagues a simple question. What's American to you?
2: Baseball! Apple pie! Hot dogs! A Chevy Silverado!
1: I think my colleagues were onto something, so I went back and I asked them another question. What does Chevy mean to you?
2: We get to go fishing in the truck and camping with Mom and Dad, and our Chevy takes us everywhere.
1: They said it better than I ever could, because Chevy isn't just an American brand. It's American history, built in the same spirit as the families who drive it. From parents to kids, from first bikes in the truck bed, to fishing poles in the back, to road trips that turn into memories you'll talk about for years.

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1: Yeah!
0: Around here, Chevy is not just about trucks. It's about family. Come see us in the Dee Chevrolet of Middlebury. And kids, together,
1: let's drive! Yeah.
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still go down to the diner. I wonder if I'd interstate.

Montgomery Gentry, my town on Big Country 98.9 WOKO on our Memorial Day summer kickoff weekend. Live with you and a look at your terrific Tuesday forecast or workday weather. Do I dare say that? Because I have to. Low 80s for the high tomorrow.

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Blake Shelton, Pistolani's and friends, boys around here. Live with you on our Memorial Day summer kickoff weekend. Coming up on 9 o'clock, Low Cash on the way. Also, Luke Bryan with King George. He's here for a good time.

still got time to work on your beach bod. Or you could just chill out and kick back in the kiddie pool. We're kicking off a big country summer on 98.9 WOKO. Today, we remember those who gave everything to keep us free. 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

0: Big Country 98.9 WOKO. Garth Brooks, Friends in Low Places, a little bit after 9 o'clock on this Monday night at our Memorial Day summer kickoff weekend. Trace Adkins also starting off the hour with Arlington. And today on Memorial Day, here to remember and honor those that gave their lives fighting for our freedom, the fallen heroes, the selflessness and courage it takes to protect and defend our home. 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Fighting at home and abroad, they paid the ultimate sacrifice, and they will never be forgotten. Toby Keith on the way, Brad Paisley as well, and Randy Houser. 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

Beasley, Mud on the Tires on Big Country 98.9 WOKO on our Memorial Day summer kickoff weekend. 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

0: country feels on Big Country 98.9 WOKO. You love it, Hugh. It's our Memorial Day summer kickoff weekend, cranking up the country with the feel-good favorites, the throwbacks, the guilty pleasures, and the sing-alongs you know and love. On the way, another look at your NBC 5 weather forecast and the nitty-gritty dirt band. 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
10: Mostly clear tonight, below 55, and for tomorrow, the nicest day of the week with sunshine, a little breeze, the high 84. Tomorrow night, mostly clear with a low of 61, and on Wednesday, sunshine mixing with clouds, could be a quick little shower, the high 79. I'm NBC5 Chief Meteorologist Tyler Jankowski.

Nitty Gritty Dirt Band on Big Country 98.9 WOKO. Fishing in the Dark. Glyph Hugh coming up. Aaron Tippin. Also Billy Currington. Here's Thomas Rhett. Life sure does.

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0: From Uganda, that's right, we're adopting. And she is the cutest little girl that you ever seen. Well, I was wrapping my head around being a dad. A bigger wrench got thrown in the plans we thought we had. Now there's Willow and sweet Ada James. That's two under two.

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Country, 98.9 WOKO, Kenny Chesney and Uncle Cracker, When the Sun Goes Down. Glenn here with you, and a look at your late night overnight forecast. Partly cloudy throughout the night, no predicted chance of rain. We'll see overnight low temperatures in the mid-50s around 5 a.m. Here's Blake Shelton and Honey Bee.

Morning Country, 98.9 WOKO. Luke Bryan, Country Girl, Shake It For Me. Live with you on our Memorial Day summer kickoff weekend, coming up on 10 o'clock with Randy Travis. You

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0: Big Country 98.9 WOKO Rascal Flats. It's summer night. Live with you, 10 o'clock, a little bit after on this Monday night. It's our Memorial Day summer kickoff weekend. Keith Urban on the way, also Darius Rucker when we come back.
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It's our Memorial Day summer kickoff weekend. Darius Rucker just in with Wagon Wheel. Glenn here with you, and Hank Williams Jr. All my rowdy friends are coming over tonight.

0: Hank Williams Jr., Bo Cephas. All my rowdy friends are coming over tonight on Big Country 98.9 WOKO. Give it to you. It's our Memorial Day summer kickoff weekend. Alan Jackson and Jimmy Buffett on the way. Also, Brad Paisley next. 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
3: Mostly clear tonight, below 55, and for tomorrow, the nicest day of the week with sunshine, a little breeze, the high 84. Tomorrow night, mostly clear with a low of 61, and on Wednesday, sunshine mixing with clouds, could be a quick little shower, the high 79. I'm NBC5 Chief Meteorologist Tyler Jankowski.

Alan Jackson and Jimmy Buffett. It's 5 o'clock somewhere on Big Country 98.9 WOKO. Coming with you on our Memorial Day summer kickoff weekend with Brad Paisley. 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

Big Country, 98.9 WOKO, Luke Bryan, hunting, fishing, and loving every day. Glenn with you, it's our Memorial Day summer kickoff weekend. With a look at your workday weather for tomorrow. Mostly sunny throughout the day, nobody gets chance of rain. Starting off in the morning, temps.

Big Country 98.9 WOKO, Rodney Atkins. These are my people. 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

Big Country 98.9 WOKO, Jake Owen, down to the honky-tonk. A little bit after 11 o'clock, it's our Memorial Day summer kickoff weekend. Last hour for me, so let's make it count, shall we? My name is Glenn with Blake Shelton.

Country 98.9 WOKO, Toby Keith, one of country music's biggest American patriots, we all agree. Courtesy of the Red, White, and Blue. Glenn, here with you is our Memorial Day summer kickoff weekend, playing all those feel-good favorites, the guilty pleasures, and the sing-alongs. Cranking up the country this weekend with Kenny Chesney, Living Fast Forward on Big Country.

0: Kenny Chesney on Big Country 98.9 WOKO, living in fast forward. Glenn here with you on this Monday night. It is our Memorial Day summer kickoff weekend and into the final hour. Want to thank you so much for spending your weekend with us. Glad to be here with you and a part of your weekend plans. On the way, another look at your NBC 5 weather forecast. And Brooks and Dunn, we're going to be playing something country next.
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7: Mostly clear tonight, below 55, and for tomorrow, the nicest day of the week with sunshine, a little breeze, the high 84. Tomorrow night, mostly clear with a low of 61, and on Wednesday, sunshine mixing with clouds, could be a quick little shower, the high 79. I'm NBC5 Chief Meteorologist Tyler Jankowski.

Trucks and Don, play something country on Big Country 98.9 WOKO. Glenn here with you and the blues, the summertime blues from Alan Jackson.

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2: Turn it up, son. All right, boy. This is her favorite song. You know that, right?

0: Big Country 98.9 WOKO. Trace Atkins, Honky Tonk, Badunkadunk. Glyph to you, it's our Memorial Day summer kickoff weekend and what many of us call the official start of the summer season with a three-day weekend. We must all remember that Memorial Day is a time of honoring and remembering the men and women who gave their lives fighting for our freedom. No day should ever go by without a reminder that we are privileged to be able to live in the land of the free because of the brave. And today, as we honor our country, our freedom, and the selflessness and courage of our fallen heroes that helped to protect and defend our home, fighting at home and abroad, they have paid the ultimate sacrifice. And they and their families will never be forgotten. Thank you for joining us this weekend as we remember the ones that gave it all.
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1: 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It's our Memorial Day summer kickoff weekend and a look at your workday weather for tomorrow. Starting off overnight tonight, though, we'll have overnight lows in the mid-50s, 54 around 5 a.m., partly cloudy, no predicted chance of rain. Temperatures warming up pretty quick, though. We'll see the low 80s, mid-80s. Your afternoon commute, 83. Also, no predicted chance of rain, partly sunny, too. And Luke Combs, loving on you.

Big Country 98.9 WOKO. Sarah Evans, Suds in the Bucket. Glenn, to you, it's our Memorial Day summer kickoff weekend coming to an end in just a few minutes as we turn that clock over to midnight once again to start off a brand new day, a terrific Tuesday. And that is also going to be wrapping up my time for tonight. Do want to thank you, though, for spending your evening and your weekend with us. Hope you had a great time this weekend. Tomorrow, back to the desk, back to work. And I will catch you back here 7 o'clock tomorrow, too. Remember to honor and remember each and every day the freedoms we are privileged to have and those that have helped make it possible. 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

Mostly clear tonight, below 55, and for tomorrow, the nicest day of the week with sunshine, a little breeze, the high 84. Tomorrow night, mostly clear with a low of 61, and on Wednesday, sunshine mixing with clouds, could be a quick little shower, the high 79. I'm NBC5 Chief Meteorologist Tyler Jankowski.

0: sunshine today for the nicest day of the week, the high 84. Tonight mostly clear with a low of 61, and for tomorrow still pretty nice. Sun and clouds, could be a quick little shower, but mostly dry, the high 79. Then Thursday, largely cloudy with a shower around, the high only 63. I'm NBC5 Chief Meteorologist Tyler Jankowski.
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1: Sunshine today for the nicest day of the week, the high 84. Tonight mostly clear with a low of 61, and for tomorrow still pretty nice. Sun and clouds, could be a quick little shower, but mostly dry, the high 79. Then Thursday, largely cloudy with a shower around, the high only 63. I'm NBC5 Chief Meteorologist Tyler Jankowski.

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1: Sunshine today for the nicest day of the week, the high 84. Tonight mostly clear with a low of 61, and for tomorrow still pretty nice. Sun and clouds, could be a quick little shower, but mostly dry, the high 79. Then Thursday, largely cloudy with a shower around, the high only 63. I'm NBC5 Chief Meteorologist Tyler.

0: sunshine today for the nicest day of the week, the high 84. Tonight mostly clear with a low of 61, and for tomorrow still pretty nice. Sun and clouds, could be a quick little shower, but mostly dry, the high 79. Then Thursday, largely cloudy with a shower around, the high only 63. I'm NBC5 Chief Meteorologist Tyler Jankowski.
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0: Big Country 98.9 WOKO. Josh Ross there. I hate how you look. Well, I've got probably 4 or 5 pounds of macaroni salad left. Kind of made too much.
1: We bought our potato salad at the store. Just a small one.

0: KFI, WOKO, Luke Combs, Like a Hurricane. Now, this is a nice thing after a holiday, especially when it's a food holiday.
1: Yeah.
0: There'll be leftovers for at least one day, if not two. You know, it's not the same. It's not like you're pulling the hot dog right off the grill, but, you know, there it is. It's in the little dish that's just waiting to be at.
1: Well, now that the summer has kicked off, I mean, if you need an excuse to have a hot dog and some potato salad, I mean, every day is that excuse.
0: That's true. And that can go right through Labor Day easily.
1: But, boy, isn't it weird? Would you even consider a macaroni salad and a hot dog in the middle of November?
0: I don't know. I'm one of those people that could go either way.
1: Blake Shelton, Stay Country or Die Trying next.
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8: Sunshine today for the nicest day of the week, the high 84. Tonight mostly clear with a low of 61, and for tomorrow still pretty nice. Sun and clouds, could be a quick little shower, but mostly dry, the high 79. Then Thursday, largely cloudy with a shower around, the high only 63. I'm NBC5 Chief Meteorologist Tyler Jankowski.

0: Big Country 98.9 WOKO. Wishing you well, Vincent Mason, on the morning roundup for WOKO with Wild Bill and Rod Hill. Here it is, Tuesday already. Only 4 days left in the week.
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0: Yes, absolutely.
1: We're doing iconic duos. So we'll describe an iconic American duo to you. And if you can figure out who we're talking about, well, then you win tickets to go see iconic country duo Dan and Shay.
0: On the way, on the morning roundup. 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
7: Sunshine today for the nicest day of the week, the high 84. Tonight mostly clear with a low of 61, and for tomorrow still pretty nice. Sun and clouds, could be a quick little shower, but mostly dry, the high 79. Then Thursday, largely cloudy with a shower around, the high only 63. I'm NBC5 Chief Meteorologist Tyler.

0: 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It's a heart like a truck. That's Lainey Wilson. It's the morning roundup for a Tuesday. Wild Bill and Rod Hill.
1: Have I told you that every time I think of Riley Green now, I think of him on the television show Marshals dressed as a Navy SEAL? He's so much

0: WOKO Cruise. It's Florida Georgia Line on the morning roundup from WOKO. Wild Bill and Rod Hill for your Tuesday.
1: Oh, I'm sorry. I just jumped ahead to Dairy Month. That's still a couple of days away, isn't
0: it? Well, you got to wait till the beginning of next week. All right? Just hang in there.
1: Just jumped right into it. I can't help myself. It's ice cream and cottage cheese and yogurt. Dairy Month's exciting, Rod.
0: I am excited, but we got to get back in the saddle for May first.
1: You're right. We still got a lot of May to go. Luke Combs is next.
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sunshine today for the nicest day of the week, the high 84. Tonight mostly clear with a low of 61, and for tomorrow still pretty nice. Sun and clouds, could be a quick little shower, but mostly dry, the high 79. Then Thursday, largely cloudy with a shower around, the high only 63. I'm NBC5 Chief Meteorologist Tyler Jan.

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1: Yeah, Morgan Wallen did win the Indy 500. We'll tell you next.

0: Big Country 98.9 WOKO. Yeah, the Indy 500. Yeah, Morgan Wallen's car did come in first.
1: Yeah, it's not his car. He sponsored the car.
0: Well, it's kind of his car. His money got in there.
1: Unfortunately, it has to do with that satellite radio, which really hasn't dug into terrestrial radio as much as we originally thought it would. But Morgan Wallen has a channel on the satellite radio, and that's what was sponsoring the car. So when you saw Morgan Wallen all over the car that won the Indy 500, that's what it was about.
0: On the way on the morning roundup,
1: John Morgan and Jason Aldean next.
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1: I just love the fiddle sawing at the beginning of this song. It's Tim McGraw, Where the Green Grass Grows, on the Morning Roundup.

0: That was Zach Top and our national anthem. Time now for the second hour of the action-packed, fun-filled Morning Roundup radio program. We've made it through Memorial Day. We're into a Tuesday, and we're about an hour in, and I'm feeling pretty good about it. Sun's coming up.
1: Wish I had cakes on a griddle. It'd be really great if that were true, but...
2: Could we get a griddle in here?
0: Boy, wouldn't that be
1: something?
0: Why not?
1: Why not?
0: We could just plug it in.
1: Plug it in right there.
0: You know what? And I'm not a bad short order cook either, you know.
1: I mean, sure, there's the whole no food in the studio rule, but we could bend that a little bit.
0: Hey, I made the rule. I can suspend it.
1: Be here. Be her is the name from Ella Langley. It's on the way next on the Morning Roundup.

0: Good morning from NBC5 News. I'm Erica Love. The Colchester Select Board could vote tonight to put in a roundabout at the Route 2 and Clay Point Road intersection. There have been several fatal crashes there. The town conducted a safety review with V-Trans. Tonight they're advocating for the roundabout as the preferred alternative. Burlington police are issuing a warning after certain motorbikes and modified e-bikes have been seen on city bike paths. Burlington police say if the bike has a motor, it must be assisted by pedaling. They're not allowed to go more than 20 miles per hour, and no modifications are allowed. Starting today, the northbound exit off of I-87 in the town of Lewis is closed. That's exit 32. It's for a bridge replacement project. The rest area will also be closed until November. The southbound side is not affected. The U.S. military says it carried out self-defense strikes in Iran. Officials didn't offer any details about specific threats or what this means for peace negotiations, which President Trump said were proceeding nicely. For NBC5 News, I'm Erica Love.
1: Today for the nicest day of the week, the high 84. Tonight mostly clear with a low of 61. And for tomorrow, still pretty nice. Sun and clouds, could be a quick little shower, but mostly dry, the high 79. Then Thursday, largely cloudy with a shower around, the high only 63. I'm NBC5 Chief Meteorologist Tyler Jankowski.
2: Barry Montpelier at 46, Plattsburgh at 51. It's 53 degrees in Burlington.

0: Big Country 98.9 WOKO tipping on back. That is Dirks Bentley on the morning roundup at 6:09. A check on the forecast is on the way. 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
1: So, hot dogs was the dinner last night. It seemed very appropriate for Memorial Day for some reason. As we, I don't eat very many hot dogs, but when I do, it's on the first official day of summer. You know what I mean?
0: I did teriyaki grilled pork chops.
1: Oh, you win.
0: I mean, that's not traditional Memorial Day, I guess, but I done barbecue chicken all weekend.
1: My Franks had beef and pork in them, but, that's about as fancy as we got.
0: Did chopped up zucchini with some onions,
1: I split the buns and put butter on them and toasted them in the oven.
0: Oh, wow, you win.
1: They were good.
0: Oh, my gosh.
1: Chips and potato salad all the time. Wasn't homemade potato salad.
0: I'm still eating the macaroni salad.
1: You were saying earlier you've got a lot left over.
0: Yeah, the one with the peas in it.
1: Country House. Sam Hunt is on the way next.
0: 98.9 WOKO presents Mutt Mayhem. Our big bracket tournament to crown the most photogenic canine in Vermont and Northern New York. 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
7: First off, you, I see through your game.
6: Wannabe rapper, wannabe Republican. But he can't rap his way out of reality. He's a lifelong Democrat who helped fund Trump's impeachment. After the George Floyd riots, he called our cops racist and sold Kill the Police stickers. He claims he's America first, but he shipped jobs overseas, even replaced workers with robots. Anthony Constantino, worse than a wannabe. He's a fraud.
7: And I know just how this ends.
6: The real conservative in the race? Robert Smullen, a Marine colonel. He fought for our country. Smullen was appointed by President Trump and will fight for the America First agenda. 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On June 23rd, vote Robert Smullen for Congress. Proven patriot, ready to serve.
8: I'm Robert Smullen, candidate for Congress, and I approve this message.
6: Paid for by Robert Smullen for Congress.
9: Sunshine today for the nicest day of the week, the high 84. Tonight mostly clear with a low of 61, and for tomorrow still pretty nice. Sun and clouds, could be a quick little shower, but mostly dry, the high 79. Then Thursday, largely cloudy with a shower around, the high only 63. I'm NBC5 Chief Meteorologist Tyler Jankowski.
0: Barrie Montpelier at 46, Plattsburgh at 51. It's 53 degrees in Burlington.

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1: Good morning, 617. On the morning roundup from WOKO, we're holding it down.
2: And we want to thank everyone else out there holding it down. Chase Matthews talks about those folks who stick around their hometown on WOKO.

0: Big Country 98.9 WOK. We're holding it down. That's Chase Matthew on the morning roundup from WOKO. Wild Bill and Rod Hill, welcome to Tuesday.
1: I have a lot of sympathy for the kids going through their last weeks of school here.
0: Oh, it always is. Oh, yeah, that's true.
1: Especially after Memorial Day and the beautiful weather and it's sunshine and all you want to do is be outside and doing other things and spending time with your friends and doing that, but instead you're stuck inside. The one good thing,
0: yes,
1: is that my kid goes to school at a school with no windows, so she can't look out longingly.
0: Oh, so you don't
1: outside.
0: Know if you're missing anything or
1: exactly.
0: not.
1: Exactly. You just lock
0: them
1: up.
0: I got an office like that.
1: Inside an old Macy's building, and there's no windows. And
0: yeah.
1: I've got even more sympathy for those kids. Imagine not even being able to see the outside.
0: Oh, I do. I can imagine it. The only thing I have is security cameras. That's the only way I know there even is an outdoors.
1: Meanwhile, the new high school looks great in Burlington. They're set to open it in September, and I can't wait till those kids get an actual school.
0: Yeah, that really will be something. Or they'll know how to navigate an airport.
1: Yes, it does have a great big glass wall like an airport, okay?
0: Yes, it really does.
1: Son of a sinner! It's Jelly Roll on the way next.
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9: Sunshine today for the nicest day of the week, the high 84. Tonight mostly clear with a low of 61. And for tomorrow, still pretty nice. Sun and clouds, could be a quick little shower, but mostly dry, the high 79. Then Thursday, largely cloudy with a shower around, the high only 63. I'm NBC5 Chief Meteorologist Tyler Jankowski.
0: Barrymont, Villiers at 46, Plattsburgh at 51, 53 degrees in Burlington.

0: 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It's the morning roundup for a Tuesday with Wild Bill and Rod Hill on the radio.
1: Sometimes I don't trim my nose hair so that I'm less beautiful because I know the world is hard on beautiful things.
0: Yeah, let's go with that.
1: Sometimes I braid it.

0: 6:35 on the morning roundup from WOK. It's Wildville and Rod Hill on the radio with Florida Georgia Line and Luke Bryan.
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0: Country 98.9 WOKO. This is how we roll. Florida Georgia Line, Luke Bryan on the morning roundup from WOKO with Wild Bill and Rod Hill on the radio. Welcome to Tuesday. It's always kind of hard to come in on a Tuesday, you know, after a holiday weekend. But, you know, here's the bright spot.
1: What's that?
0: It's only 4 days before the weekend again.
1: Yeah.
0: You know, I'm liking the four-day week thing.
1: Like, they're talking about 3 more days left of school, of, like, actual school.
0: And oh,
1: then they,
0: right.
1: And then they switch to, like, the end-of-the-year program.
0: Yeah, clean out your desk week.
1: Yeah, kind of thing. you know, it's one of those things where we're all excited for summer, and there are people who are excited for their summer vacations, and then there's us who, you know.
0: Just slave over a hot microphone.
1: No, that's not true. That's not true. We got some time coming up. You Look Like You Love Me. Ella Langley teams up with Riley Green for a song that changed country music. Next.
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9: Sunshine today for the nicest day of the week, the high 84. Tonight mostly clear with a low of 61, and for tomorrow still pretty nice. Sun and clouds, could be a quick little shower, but mostly dry, the high 79. Then Thursday, largely cloudy with a shower around, the high only 63.
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1: Barrymont Pillar at 46, Plattsburgh at 51. It's 53 degrees in Burlington. W-O-K-O.

0: and a beer. What a happy moment. Chris Jansen on the morning roundup from WOKO 650. Time for birthdays and anniversaries for today. Here it is, May 26th. If you're celebrating today, happy birthday to you. You're sharing your birthday with
1: Lauryn Hill. Five Grammy Awards. She turns 51 years old today, and may I say, looks great.
0: How about Hank Williams Jr. is celebrating today?
1: All his rowdy friends are coming over tonight for his birthday party.
0: Yeah, the police will be there soon. He turned 77.
1: Matt Stone. He's one of the voices of South Park. He's 55 years old today.
0: How about Stevie Nicks from Fleetwood Mac?
1: Yes, please.
0: And her own solo career. She turned 78 today.
1: Helena Bonham Carter. I know her from the Harry Potter movies, but she's one of those great actors. She's 60 years old today. Lenny Kravitz is 62. American woman.
0: Yep.
1: Speaking of American women, Pam Grier, who was both Foxy Brown and Jackie Brown.
0: She turned 77 today.
1: That's all I got.
0: Let's see. Philip Michael Thomas. Big points if you get this one.
1: Oh, Tubbs from Miami Vice.
0: Tubbs, you even come up with a name?
1: Yeah, I nailed it.
0: All right, one more. Okay, how about Brent Musburger?
1: Football, sports caster,
0: CBS for a long time,
1: yes.
0: And then he went to the other network and stuff.
1: Happy birthday, Mr. Musburger.
0: Boy, ain't just a fancy hat rack either. Let's see here. Sunshine today with a high temperature getting up there to 80. Why couldn't this be yesterday? High enough today up to 84.
1: Boy, yesterday turned out okay. You have to admit.
0: Boy, you had to wait for it.
1: It was like 4 o'clock before it got really nice.
0: Absolutely.
1: I ain't coming back. Morgan Wallen, Post Malone on the way.
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0: WOK, got a little dirt on my boots. That's John Pardee on the morning roundup just past 7 o'clock Tuesday morning. Wild Bill Rod Hill heading toward a Rocky Mountain low.
1: That's right. Corey Kent and Co. Wetzel are on the way. An interesting little duo there. And we will be giving away tickets to go see Dan and Shay, a great country duo, by
0: identifying another famous duo.
1: It's kind of great the way we do these things on 98.9 WOK. Well, those tickets about an hour away, and that Rocky Mountain low is next.
2: 98.9 WOKO. Good morning from NBC 5 News. I'm Erica Love. The Colchester Select Board could vote tonight, but in a roundabout at the Route 2 and Clay Point Road intersection, there have been several fatal crashes there. The town conducted a safety review with D-Trans. Tonight, they're advocating for the roundabout as the preferred alternative. Burlington police are issuing a warning after certain motor bikes and modified e-bikes have been seen on city bike paths. Burlington police say if the bike has a motor, it must be assisted by pedaling. They're not allowed to go more than 20 miles per hour, and no modifications are allowed. Starting today, the northbound exit off of I-87 in the town of Lewis is closed. That's exit 32. It's for a bridge replacement project. The rest area will also be closed until November. The southbound side is not affected. The U.S. military says it carried out self-defense strikes in Iran. Officials didn't offer any details about specific threats or what this means for peace negotiations, which President Trump said were proceeding nicely. For NBC 5 News, I'm Erica Love.
3: Sunshine today for the nicest day of the week, the high 84. Tonight mostly clear with a low of 61, and for tomorrow still pretty nice. Sun and clouds, could be a quick little shower, but mostly dry, the high 79. Then Thursday, largely cloudy with a shower around, the high only 63. I'm NBC5 Chief Meteorologist Tyler Jankowski.
0: Barry Montpelier at 46, Plattsburgh at 51, 53 degrees in Burlington.

0: Big Country 98.9 WOKL Luke Combs. It's forever after all. 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
1: I know you love award shows.
0: Oh,
1: Rock.
0: Boy. I know there was a big one on last night, right?
1: The AMAs, the American Music Awards, live from Las Vegas, hosted by Queen Latifah.
0: Well, I guess that one's probably got a little more credibility. It's kind of like the CMAs.
1: Well, any of them have any credibility at all? I mean, even the Grammys has issues.
0: Well, that's true.
1: So the deal is...
0: I was trying to be positive. Forget it.
1: Best male artist for country music, Morgan Wallen. Best female is Ella Langley.
0: Oh, maybe they do have more credibility.
1: Exactly. The best country song is Ella Langley's Choosing Texas. And, it's interesting. Parker McCollum wasn't nominated for Album of the Year, so he didn't win.
0: No.
1: Morgan Wallen was nominated, but that's the second Album of the Year award he didn't win. Megan Maroney's Cloud 9 takes the Best Country Album Award from the AMAs. But one of the things that I thought was interesting was Riley Green comes out, and it's his debut at the AMAs. He gets a standing ovation. He's a big country star. We know he's going to win AMAs in the future. But he introduces Keith Urban, who comes out and sings Summer Breeze.
0: Ah, looks like we caught that one early.
1: That's one of the songs that we added into our Memorial Day weekend because we said, this one's going to be great for the summer of 2026. And then he sings it on the AMAs on Memorial Day.
0: Oh, that is just awesome. I think we're going to be hearing more of that song.
1: Do you think we ought to play it next?
0: Well, I do like
1: it. We've got some great big country on the way. I don't have to.
0: Let's slip it in.
1: Summer Breeze. A Seals and Crofts cover from Keith Urban is next on the Morning Roundup.
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4: Sunshine today for the nicest day of the week, the high 84. Tonight mostly clear with a low of 61. And for tomorrow, still pretty nice. Sun and clouds, could be a quick little shower, but mostly dry, the high 79. Then Thursday, largely cloudy with a shower around, the high only 63. I'm NBC5 Chief Meteorologist Tyler Jankowski.
0: Barrie Montpelier at 46, Plattsburgh at 51, 53 degrees in Burlington. 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

0: 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She is country, but she does know
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0: it.
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1: Wild Bill and Rod Hill hanging out this morning on the Morning Roundup, just enjoying a short week because Memorial Day does take a little bit out, and now everyone's going to be like, oh, it feels like a Monday today.
0: You know, it's amazing, though. I was going around. A lot of people did have to work yesterday. I know we were.
1: Sure.
0: Yeah, we were a couple of them. But
1: my wife worked. Everyone had like reduced hours.
0: That's what it was. Yeah, like which is still kind of cool.
1: Yeah, not much. You know, there was enough to do if you're retail, you were open yesterday.
0: Oh, absolutely. And with the rain yesterday, it was a great day to be open.
1: But in the afternoon, I bet it slowed down real good.
0: Yeah, but it does that anyway.
1: Yeah, that's true. On the way on 98.9 WOK, a WOKO flashback. We're heading back to when Rascal Flatts was praying for daylight. Next.
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5: There are two candidates for the Republican nomination for the congressional seat being vacated by Congresswoman Elise Stefanik. Let's compare them. Anthony Constantino is a businessman, not a politician. Starting with nothing, he built a successful multi-million dollar online printing company based right here in upstate New York, employing more than 1,000 people. The other candidate, Robert Smullen, was arrested in 2018 for the first-degree felony of filing false veterans tax exemption paperwork, for which he was not qualified. Smullen then used his political contacts to negotiate the felony charge down to the violation of disorderly conduct. Anthony Constantino is endorsed for Congress by President Donald Trump. Robert Smullen is endorsed by the ultra-liberal New York State Teachers Union. The choice is clear. Anthony Constantino for Congress. He's nobody's man but yours.
6: I'm Anthony Constantino, and I approve this message.
5: Paid for by Anthony Constantino for Congress.
7: Sunshine today for the nicest day of the week, the high 84. Tonight mostly clear with a low of 61, and for tomorrow still pretty nice. Sun and clouds, could be a quick little shower, but mostly dry, the high 79. Then Thursday, largely cloudy with a shower around, the high only 63. I'm NBC5 Chief Meteorologist Tyler Jankowski.
0: Barry Montpelier at 46, Plattsburgh at 51, 53 degrees in Burlington.
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2: 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Wild Bill, Rod Hill for your Tuesday.
3: Fall in love with the morning roundup. Wild Bill and Rod Hill. Oh, and I guess Billy Currington.
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0: Big Country 98.9 WOKO, even though I'm leaving. That's Luke Combs on the morning roundup for WOKO 739, Wild Bill Rod Hill on the radio.
1: Team USA ain't leaving. It's staying right here in the USA to compete in the World Cup.
0: Oh, this, soccer. Okay. Oh, I'm sorry. British football.
1: I like calling it international football.
0: International football.
1: It's like a way to say it and still be respectful to everybody.
0: All right. International football.
1: Starts on June 11th. The finals will be on July 19th in New Jersey at MetLife Stadium.
0: Now, how many venues are there in the United States that these are going to be played that people are going to actually go to?
1: A lot. Is the answer to that question, Rod. There's a lot of venues. 16. 11 U.S. cities, 3 Mexican cities, and 2 Canadian cities, including Boston and New York City, if you are interested. Philadelphia is also pretty close. You could get there and see these games. Or you could fly out to Los Angeles or Mexico City or Vancouver.
0: Or Miami,
1: basically,
0: I guess.
1: Anyone on this hemisphere who's got a stadium will be hosting.
0: So we got a big footprint on this one.
1: Absolutely. And people are going to be coming from all over the world because the teams come from all over the world, from New Zealand to Algeria. This is how the tournament will work beginning on June 11th. It's not like the NCAA tournament to start. You have 12 groups of 4 teams.
0: All right, 12 groups of 4.
1: The top 2 from each group plus 8 third place winners based on their statistics will advance to a round of 32, which will then go to a round of 16, which will then go to the quarterfinals, the semifinals, and then the finals.
0: So when do we get to, like, the doggy dog 4? You know? I'm still on Mutt Mayhem. I got to get out of that.
1: Somewhere around mid-July, I would say.
0: All right.
1: But that's how it'll work. This is going to be big. We are, as a country, about to go through this thing where we get really excited about soccer, and then by August we forget all about it again.
0: On the way, Lainey Wilson. It's just nice somewhere over Laredo.
1: Lainey Wilson's next.
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9: Sunshine today for the nicest day of the week, the high 84. Tonight mostly clear with a low of 61, and for tomorrow still pretty nice. Sun and clouds, could be a quick little shower, but mostly dry, the high 79. Then Thursday, largely cloudy with a shower around, the high only 63. I'm NBC5 Chief Meteorologist Tyler Jankowski.
0: Barrymont, Pillar at 49, Plattsburgh at 56. It is 56 degrees in Burlington.

0: Big Country 98.9 WOKO. Somewhere over Laredo, that's Laney Wilson on the Morning Roundup at 7:49. Tyler says, well, he must be being paid by the word. Sunshine. That's it. The high today up to 84.
1: If he was being paid by the word, wouldn't he say, it's going to be a very sunny day today with the possibility of just a few puffy clouds on a bluebird sky.
0: And maybe a wet rain show. Yeah, you're right.
1: Being paid by the word.
0: Yeah. Sunshine, that's it. He's working cheap today.
1: Woman, we've got Kane Brown on the way next on WOKO.
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3: Wannabe rapper, wannabe Republican. 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He's a lifelong Democrat who helped fund Trump's impeachment. After the George Floyd riots, he called our cops racist and sold Kill the Police stickers. He claims he's America first, but he shipped jobs overseas, even replaced workers with robots. Anthony Constantino, worse than a wannabe. He's a fraud.
4: And I know just how this ends.
3: The real conservative in the race? Robert Smullen, a Marine colonel. He fought for our country. Smullen was appointed by President Trump and will fight for the America First agenda. He's the Republican conservative and law enforcement endorsed candidate. On June 23rd, vote Robert Smullen for Congress. Proven patriot, ready to serve.
5: I'm Robert Smullen, candidate for Congress, and I approve this message.
3: Paid for by Robert Smullen for Congress.
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7: Parents have been chewing up a lot of my time with lots of questions about their children grinding their teeth at night. The condition of grinding teeth or jaw clenching carries with it an interesting medical name, bruxism, a term you may be unfamiliar with, but I can guarantee that 30% of otherwise healthy children are familiar with it since they do this, although most of them don't know they do this since they're asleep when it happens. So what causes teeth grinding? Sometimes it can be due to a child's teeth growing in improperly and problems arising with their bite. Other times it can occur due to stress or even due to pain from an earache or teething. We know this behavior can also run in families and has been associated with sleep-disordered breathing, such as when big tonsils obstruct the back of the throat. So, is teeth grinding a problem? If you're at all concerned about your child doing this, talk to their healthcare professional, who will probably refer them to a pediatric dentist to make sure there's no problem with their teeth or bite, and if so, the dentist might recommend a special night mouth guard to protect the teeth during sleep. Sometimes a referral may be made to an ear, nose, and throat specialist to see if the tonsils may be part of the problem. Your child's healthcare professional will also work with you to better determine if stress may be making the night grinding worse. The good news is, in the absence of one of the dental or medical causes I just mentioned, which are not frequently found, this condition doesn't hurt your child or their teeth and lasts for a few weeks or months before it simply goes away, usually before adolescence. Hopefully, tips like these will grind your concerns to a halt when it comes to knowing more and worrying less about your child's teeth grinding. Have a great week.

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0: 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Riley Green, Ella Langley, Don't Mind If I Do. 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
1: Dan and Shay are coming to Bank N.H. 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
0: Great reason to hang around.
1: Yeah, I agree. Luke Combs is on the way next.

0: Good morning from NBC 5 News. I'm Erica Love. The Colchester Select Board could vote tonight to put in a roundabout at the Route 2 and Clay Point Road intersection. There have been several fatal crashes there. The town conducted a safety review with D-Trans. Tonight they're advocating for the roundabout as the preferred alternative. Burlington police are issuing a warning after certain motorbikes and modified e-bikes have been seen on city bike paths. Burlington police say if the bike has a motor, it must be assisted by pedaling. They're not allowed to go more than 20 miles per hour, and no modifications are allowed. Starting today, the northbound exit off of I-87 in the town of Lewis is closed. That's exit 32. It's for a bridge replacement project. The rest area will also be closed until November. The southbound side is not affected. U.S. military says it carried out self-defense strikes in Iran. Officials didn't offer any details about specific threats or what this means for peace negotiations, which President Trump said were proceeding nicely. For NBC 5 News, I'm Erica Love.
1: Sunshine today for the nicest day of the week, the high 84. Tonight mostly clear with a low of 61, and for tomorrow still pretty nice. Sun and clouds, could be a quick little shower, but mostly dry, the high 79. Then Thursday, largely cloudy with a shower around, the high only 63. I'm NBC5 Chief Meteorologist Tyler Jankowski.
2: Berrymont, Pillar at 49, Plattsburgh at 56. It's 56 degrees in Burlington.

0: 8:06 on the morning roundup from WOKO, Wild Bill and Rod Hill in the sunshine.
1: Ooh, a barefoot blue jean night tonight could be the night.

0: Big Country 98.9 WOKO. It's a Barefoot Blue Jean night. It's Jake Owen on the Morning Roundup from WOKO. It's 808 Famous Duos.
1: You know, like Dan and Shay coming to Bank NH Pavilion in September. We've got your tickets to the show. But you're going to have to answer our little duo trivia question. We'll describe to you a famous American duo.
0: And you've got to pick out who it is.
1: And if you do, you'll win tickets to go see a great American duo, Dan and Shay.
0: Now, you can't have won anything in the last 90 days. Get on the phones now. 802-862-9890. 1-800-354-9890. Please dial carefully. Some people are still sleeping.
1: We choose a random caller like we just did, and then we find out who it is. Hi, WOKO. What's your name? Where are you calling from?
2: I'm Ben, calling from Shelburne.
0: Hey, Ben, how are things in Shelburne this morning? Bright and shiny and sunny?
2: Bright and sunny, feeling like it's going to be a great day.
0: Oh, that's awesome.
1: If you can win these tickets, it will be a great day, but it's not guaranteed. We're going to describe to you a great American duo. If you can tell who it is, we'll give you tickets to go see Dan and Shay. Okay?
2: Okay.
0: All right, here we go. Now pay attention. Oh, do you want me? Oh, I can do it. Two legendary magicians.
1: One of them is a huge motor mouth, hilarious guy.
0: The other guy really never says nothing.
1: And he's kind of tiny.
0: He's a short little guy.
1: They have been blowing minds with their comedy and their big illusions and their clever tricks for decades in Las Vegas.
0: And they've been on SNL and a bunch of other shows as well.
1: The Upside Down trick on SNL.
0: Yeah, the Upside Down trick was a classic.
1: All right. What do you think? Who is it?
2: Penn and Teller.
0: Do you want to think about it?
1: No, that was easy. That's how you win tickets to see Dan and Shay.
0: So what do you attribute your instant knowledge to? The fact that you're in the sun finally after 3 days of rain or what?
2: Exactly. It's stimulating the brain cells.
1: Your brain has thawed after a long spring.
0: Yeah, it's not the 30 cups of coffee he's had this morning already, is it?
2: Not yet.
0: Well, you've got tickets to see Dan and Shay coming up, September 29th, I think it's 18th.
1: We should probably check that out.
0: Sometime in September, you're going to be going to see Dan and Shay at the Bank NH Pavilion. If folks would like to buy tickets, they can do that by going to banknh.com. But you don't have to, because you've won tickets.
2: That's very cool. Thank you.
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0: Okay. You got the frequency. Boy, it was a long pause like that. I thought E.F. Hutton was saying something.
1: All right, ladies and gentlemen, more tickets for the rest of the week on 98.9 WOKO. And on Friday, we'll reveal to you what tickets we've got next week on the Morning Roundup.
0: Am I okay? Yeah, I guess so. Boy, Megan Maroney is on the way next.
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13: Sunshine today for the nicest day of the week, the high 84. Tonight mostly clear with a low of 61, and for tomorrow still pretty nice. Sun and clouds, could be a quick little shower, but mostly dry, the high 79. Then Thursday, largely cloudy with a shower around, the high only 63. I'm NBC5 Chief Meteorologist Tyler Jankowski.
0: Barrymont Fillier at 49, Plattsburgh at 56. It's 56 degrees in Burlington.

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1: 819 on the morning roundup for WOKO. The sun is out. Carry on, everybody.
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0: 98.9 WOQ. Carry on. It's Kenny Chesney on the morning roundup, 8:22, with Wild Bill and Rod Hill on the radio. Congratulations to Ben. He just picked up the Dan and Shay tickets. By the way, we didn't mention it, but your chance to win tickets all week long to see Ben and Shay. Or at Dan and Shay at the, well, you'll see Ben there, too.
1: Shay is definitely going to be there.
0: Yeah, but Ben will be there, too. I mean, he just won his tickets.
1: We've got Mutt Mayhem. That's carrying on through the month of May, and it will end on June 1st. We are moving. We're moving very quickly here as we get into the final little bits of the Mutt Mayhem on 98.9 WOKO. Stay tuned because the top dog will be announced on June 1st.
0: June 1st, that's next week.
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3: 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From my point of view is we're just north of the border. South of the border is, like, basically untouched territory for us, if you want to look at it this way. 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And most definitely, we see more traffic coming from the United States.
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8: There are two candidates for the Republican nomination for the congressional seat being vacated by Congresswoman Elise Stefanik. Let's compare them. Anthony Constantino is a businessman, not a politician. Starting with nothing, he built a successful multi-million dollar online printing company based right here in upstate New York, employing more than 1,000 people. The other candidate, Robert Smullen, was arrested in 2018 for the first-degree felony of filing false veterans tax exemption paperwork, for which he was not qualified. Smullen then used his political contacts to negotiate the felony charge down to the violation of disorderly conduct. Anthony Constantino is endorsed for Congress by President Donald Trump. Robert Smullen is endorsed by the ultra-liberal New York State Teachers Union. The choice is clear. Anthony Constantino for Congress. He's nobody's man but yours.
9: I'm Anthony Constantino, and I approve this message.
8: Paid for by Anthony Constantino for Congress.
10: Sunshine today for the nicest day of the week, the high 84. Tonight mostly clear with a low of 61, and for tomorrow still pretty nice. Sun and clouds, could be a quick little shower, but mostly dry, the high 79. Then Thursday, largely cloudy with a shower around, the high only 63. I'm NBC5 Chief Meteorologist Tyler Jankowski.
0: Barrymont Pillar at 49, Plattsburgh at 56. It's 56 degrees in Burlington.

0: 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It's 8:35.
1: You could turn this truck around with Jordan Davis.

0: Big Country, 98.9 WOKO. I can't love you anymore. Ella Langley with Morgan Wallen on the Morning Roundup, 8:41 mm-hmm. with Wild Bill and Rod Hill on the radio.
1: So Ella Langley won everything at the ACM Awards. By the way, she just won two AMAs last night.
0: Boy, she's going to have to build a wing on for her awards.
1: People said, so what's next? And the best thing in the entire world is that she had an answer, and it had a long list of things of what's next.
0: Oh, what she wants to accomplish. Okay, all
1: right.
0: These
1: are Ella Langley's goals now that she's won everything and she's got a great, you know, album and number one songs and then the best, you know.
0: Yeah, right, right. So what do you do after that?
1: Saturday Night Live. That's what she wants. She wants to be a musical guest on Saturday Night Live, and down the road, she would love to host and be the musical guest on Saturday Night Live.
0: Okay.
1: It's weird. Nobody is watching Saturday Night Live anymore, but Ella still wants to do it.
0: But then, you know, maybe it's a box to check.
1: Maybe she grew up doing it. I'm not sure. But she would like to sell out more than one stadium. Selling out one stadium, that's a good goal, but selling out multiple stadiums is where Ella Langley is.
0: Honestly, it's kind of like eating potato chips. You can't just stop at one.
1: She'd like to do some acting. Yellowstone, 1883, Marshalls, that sort of thing. You know, something country themed to start off with.
0: Oh, kind of like Riley Green has done with Marshalls.
1: Exactly.
0: Right?
1: Okay. She could do that within the last year. And her last goal.
0: Yeah.
1: She would like to have a saxophone in her band.
0: Well, that we can solve today.
1: I mean, there's probably, you know, I would say as far as musicians in Nashville, I would say saxophone players are probably one of the more rarer people.
0: But I'm sure she could find
1: them. They're out there.
0: Especially if she's filling the stadiums.
1: Yeah. Chase Matthew, why does he call you darling? Oh, we're going to find out next on the Morning Roundup.
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4: Sunshine today for the nicest day of the week, the high 84. Tonight mostly clear with a low of 61, and for tomorrow still pretty nice. Sun and clouds, could be a quick little shower, but mostly dry, the high 79. Then Thursday, largely cloudy with a shower around, the high only 63. I'm NBC5 Chief Meteorologist Tyler Jankowski.
5: Barry Montpelier's at 52, Plattsburgh's at 58. It's 63 degrees in Burlington.
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0: Darlin.
1: Big Country 98.9 WOKO, Chase Matthew and Darlin on the morning roundup. It's 8:50. Tyler says for today, sunshine with a high temperature up to 84 degrees.
2: Yeah. We spent the whole weekend kicking off summer, and then on Tuesday, the beautifulest summer day
1: arrives. Yeah,
2: kicks butt, doesn't it?
1: Yeah, always a day off and a dollar short.
2: You know what? You got your favorite country song on the radio. Hardy is next on WOKO.
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1: Just look at this beautiful day. It's easy to love this life when you've got a great day after we kicked off a big weekend with Memorial Day. What an amazing day on the radio yesterday. I have to say, the songs that we play for Memorial Day,
0: perfect.
1: One of them struck me right in the feels. I ended up tearing up listening to the...
0: Yeah.
1: It was unbelievable.
0: I know. I get that way when I hear Achy Breaky Heart.
1: No, it wasn't. It was one of the emotional songs from... Never mind. Morgan Wallen, Love Somebody next.
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2: 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Good Tuesday morning. Thanks for joining us. Caleb is on the way in. And Darius Rucker is rocking you like a wagon wheel on WOKO.

0: 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Well, the American Country Music Awards were last night.
1: Mm, close. Close. Is this the American Music Awards?
0: Well, it should be the Country Music
1: Awards. It's the AMAs, not the ACMAs. But this one, you know, Morgan Wallen wins Best Male Artist. Ella Langley wins Best Female Artist. Ella Langley wins for Best Country Song. Megan Maroney wins for Best Album.
0: But Darius Rucker picked up an award as well.
1: He was wearing his Hootie and the Blowfish hat last night. They sang Hold My Hand and Only Want to Be With You. He won the Veterans Voice Award from the AMAs last night.
0: All right. It's nice to be recognized.
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0: On the way, on the morning roundup, it is Morgan Wallen coming up. I gotta love somebody next.
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5: Wannabe rapper, wannabe Republican. 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After the George Floyd riots, he called our cops racist and sold Kill the Police stickers. He claims he's America first, but he shipped jobs overseas, even replaced workers with robots. Anthony Constantino, worse than a wannabe. 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
6: And I know just how this ends.
5: The real conservative in the race? Robert Smullen, a Marine colonel. He fought for our country. Smullen was appointed by President Trump and will fight for the America First agenda. 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On June 23rd, vote Robert Smullen for Congress. Proven patriot, ready to serve.
7: I'm Robert Smullen, candidate for Congress, and I approve this message.
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8: Sunshine today for the nicest day of the week, the high 84. Tonight mostly clear with a low of 61, and for tomorrow still pretty nice. Sun and clouds, could be a quick little shower. But

0: mostly dry, the high 79. Then Thursday, largely cloudy with a shower around, the high only 63. I'm NBC5 Chief Meteorologist Tyler Jankowski.
1: Marymount Pillar at 55, Plattsburgh at 60. It's 64 degrees in Burlington.

0: 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Gotta love somebody. That was Morgan Wallen on the Morning Roundup for WOKO.
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0: 99.9 WOKO Whiskey on You. Nate Smith on the Morning Roundup. Congratulations to Ben, who picked up tickets to Dan and Shay earlier this morning when we gave them away, naming another famous duo. In case you were wondering, today it was Penn and Teller.
1: That's right. And that's not the only game we're playing today. At WOKO.com, Mutt Mayhem has moved on into the Final Four, which means we're in the finals now, Ron.
0: All right. And then that's going to change Thursday morning at 8 a.m.
1: That'll go to the Crown the Hound Championship round.
0: Boy, I'm glad you've got those memorized.
1: Now, you don't want to go to the dog parks anymore. You've got to go to the finals in order to see where the dogs are competing. Only four left. Aria, Rue, Buddy, and Cooper. Your votes matter on who is the top dog with Mutt Mayhem.
0: On the way, on the Morning Roundup, it happened to me. Russell Dickerson is coming up next.
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0: 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Happened to me, Russell Dickerson, on the morning roundup. Sunshine today. High temperature getting up to 84 degrees.
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Big Country 98.9 WOKO Chevy Silverado from Bailey Zimmerman. Caleb here hanging out with you on your Tuesday morning. And it's Granger Smith with a Back Road song on WOKO.

0: Big Country 98.9 WOKO, Backroad Song from Granger Smith. A great weekend, Memorial Day weekend, and a summer kickoff weekend on WOKO. We played a bunch of those summertime feeling songs and Memorial Day songs. It was a great time. Hopefully you enjoyed it as much as I did. On the way next, it's Morgan Wallen with I Got Better.
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10: Sunny, warm, and breezy today with highs reaching the mid-80s. For tonight, a few more clouds, the low 61. And for tomorrow, a mix of sun and clouds, the high 79 with a spot shower possible. More clouds likely on Thursday as the wind picks up out of the north. That'll keep temperatures on the cooler side of normal, the high just 63. I'm NBC5, meteorologist Ben Frechette.
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Big Country 98.9 WOKO, a Woko flashback from Taylor Swift 15. God, it doesn't feel like that long ago when I was just getting my driver's permit, but in reality, it was quite some time. Caleb here hanging out with you on your Tuesday, and this is Megan Maroney with some beautiful things on WOKO.

0: 98.9 WOKO. I never lie from Zach Top, who is currently in his colder beer and country music summer tour all around the United States. He recently came out a few weeks ago, speaking of colder beer, and said that sobriety was just a trend, and that it wasn't real, and that it was for attention. Well, I'm going to disagree with Zach Top on that one, but I will say he is correct about one thing. Moderation is most definitely possible. And for Zach Top, let's just hope he keeps it that way. On the way next, it's Tyler Hubbard, Back Then, Right Now.
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Morgan Wallen with Don't We. Caleb here hanging out with you on your Tuesday of this short week. Hopefully it feels even shorter for you. Blake Shelton and the Fist, the Lannies and friends teaming up on the boys round here on 98.9 WOKO.

0: 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Boys round here from Blake Shelton and the Pistolannies and friends. 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

Big Country 98.9 WOKL, MacArthur from Hardy, Tim McGraw, Eric Church, Morgan Wallen. You could say WOKO's got famous friends. It's Chris Young and Kane Brown.

0: Big Country 98.9 WOKO, Chris Young and Kane Brown with Famous Friends, and not this coming weekend, but the weekend after that, Saturday, June 6th, the Moose Foundation is holding a motorcycle ride in honor of one of our famous friends, Bruce Brown. He's a great guy and a WOKO listener who passed away just last year. The kickstands go up at 10:30 a.m. at Truth Performance in Bristol, and the ride will end up at CycleWise in New Haven. On the way next, it's a look at the weather forecast, and then how far does a goodbye go from Jason Aldean.
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8: There are two candidates for the Republican nomination for the congressional seat being vacated by Congresswoman Elise Stefanik. Let's compare them. Anthony Constantino is a businessman, not a politician. Starting with nothing, he built a successful multi-million dollar online printing company based right here in upstate New York, employing more than 1,000 people. The other candidate, Robert Smullen, was arrested in 2018 for the first-degree felony of filing false veterans tax exemption paperwork, for which he was not qualified. Smullen then used his political contacts to negotiate the felony charge down to the violation of disorderly conduct. Anthony Constantino is endorsed for Congress by President Donald Trump. Robert Smullen is endorsed by the ultra-liberal New York State Teachers Union. The choice is clear. Anthony Constantino for Congress. He's nobody's man but yours.
9: I'm Anthony Constantino, and I approve this message.
8: Paid for by Anthony Constantino for Congress.
10: Sunny, warm, and breezy today with highs reaching the mid-80s. For tonight, a few more clouds, the low 61. And for tomorrow, a mix of sun and clouds, the high 79 with a spot shower possible. More clouds likely on Thursday as the wind picks up out of the north. That'll keep temperatures on the cooler side of normal, the high just 63. I'm NBC5, meteorologist Ben Frechette.

Big Country 98.9 WOKO. Jason Aldean with How Far Does a Goodbye Go? We're still trying to find the answer to that question. It's Tucker Wetmore with a brunette on WOKO.

0: 98.9 WOKO. Need a favor from Jelly Roll. It was a fantastic weekend on WOKO. The summer kickoff weekend, playing those summertime and Memorial Day type songs. Hopefully you got a chance to enjoy the long weekend's weather. Even though it was rainy out there, there were gaps in the rain. Hopefully you had that nice barbecue, hike, bike ride, whatever it may have been. On the way next, it's Low Cash with a hometown home.
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Caleb here hanging out with you on your Tuesday, and it's Ella Langley. She still just wants to be heard.

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I'm still a guy from Brad Paisley. 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

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Yeah, that's what helps me talk to a girl like you. It's Jason Aldean on 98.9 WOKO.

0: 98.9 WOKO. We have reached the final fur in Mutt Mayhem at WOKO.com. It's the bracket-style tournament to crown the cutest pooch in Vermont and northern New York. We just have four dogs left, so head to WOKO.com and vote for who you think should make it to the championship round. It's brought to you by Johnson Hardware and Rental, Route 15 in Johnson. Vote now because this round ends Friday at 8 a.m. In heartbreaking fashion, my favorite to win the whole tournament, Gunner. He's no longer in the tournament. I guess I'm going to have to root for Cooper. I've never been so mad at a sporting event in my life. I threw my TV. On the way next, it's Scotty McCreary and Hootie and the Blowfish with Bottle Rockets.
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0: 98.9 WOKO, Zach Brown Band with Toes. If you were looking for somewhere to put your toes in the water this weekend, all you had to do was walk outside and find a puddle, as there was a bunch of soaking totals after two rounds of rain on Memorial Day weekend. Hopefully you did find some gaps in that rain. But places like Port Henry, New York with 2.3 inches, Hinesburg, Vermont with 1.8 inches, and Ferrisburg with 1.6 inches of rain. Unreal. On the way next, it's a look at the weather forecast, and then Morgan Wallen with 20 cigarettes.
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2: 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My point of view is we're just north of the border. South of the border is, like, basically untouched territory for us, if you want to look at it this way. So, I mean, the possibility of working with the OKO gives us, like, this whole Champlain Valley, Blacksburg, Burlington, Essex, all these places around. Gives us, like, a good coverage. And most definitely, we've seen more traffic coming from the United States.
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8: Sunny, warm, and breezy today with highs reaching the mid-80s. For tonight, a few more clouds, the low 61. And for tomorrow, a mix of sun and clouds, the high 79 with a spot shower possible. More clouds likely on Thursday as the wind picks up out of the north. That'll keep temperatures on the cooler side of normal, the high just 63. I'm NBC5, meteorologist Ben.

Big Country 98.9 WOKO, 20 cigarettes from Morgan Wallen. Jordan Davis, don't make him turn this truck around on this Tuesday on WOKO.

0: Big Country 98.9 WOKO. Cole Swindell with Forever to Me, and it might have felt like forever to them. I'm talking about those New York Knicks fans going to their first NBA final since 1999 after they completed the sweep over the Cleveland Cavaliers in the Eastern Conference Finals last night. The Western Conference Finals still going on. Thunder Spurs Game 5 tonight. So the Knicks will know who their opponent is in the next few days. On the way next, it's Single Again from Josh Ross.
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It's Corey Kent and Co. 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
1: Big Country 98.9 WOKO. Blake Shelton feeling like a man that's rich on minimum wage. Caleb here hanging out with you on your Tuesday. And this is Nate Smith with Bulletproof.

Big Country 98.9 WOKO, woman from Kane Brown. I have no shoes, no shirt, and no problems in the studio today. Well, at least no problems until they turn those security cameras on. It's Kenny Chesney on WOKO.

0: 98.9 WOKO, Kenny Chesney with no shoes, no shirt, no problems. If you do have problems, what better way to solve it than going to a big country music show? This week on the Morning Roundup, Wild Bill Rothill giving away tickets to go see Dan and Shay at the Bank NH Pavilion in September. Since that's an iconic duo, Wild Bill and Rothill will play iconic duo trivia for your chance to win. On the way next, it's Jason Aldean with a whiskey drink.
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0: Big Country 98.9 WOKO. Luke Bryan, is someone else calling you baby? And you know that feeling where you feel like when you go to work, you get all the good weather. And when you're not at work on the weekend, especially a long weekend, you get that mediocre bad weather. Well, that might be how you feel today. We're going to take a look at the weather forecast on the way next. 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
3: There are two candidates for the Republican nomination for the congressional seat being vacated by Congresswoman Elise Stefanik. Let's compare them. Anthony Constantino is a businessman, not a politician. Starting with nothing, he built a successful multi-million dollar online printing company based right here in upstate New York, employing more than 1,000 people. The other candidate, Robert Smullen, was arrested in 2018 for the first-degree felony of filing false veterans tax exemption paperwork, for which he was not qualified. Smullen then used his political contacts to negotiate the felony charge down to the violation of disorderly conduct. Anthony Constantino is endorsed for Congress by President Donald Trump. Robert Smullen is endorsed by the ultra-liberal New York State Teachers Union. The choice is clear. Anthony Constantino for Congress. He's nobody's man but yours.
4: I'm Anthony Constantino, and I approve this message.
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5: Sunny, warm, and breezy today with highs reaching the mid-80s. For tonight, a few more clouds, the low 61. And for tomorrow, a mix of sun and clouds, the high 79 with a spot shower possible. More clouds likely on Thursday as the wind picks up out of the north. That'll keep temperatures on the cooler side of normal, the high just 63. I'm NBC5, meteorologist Ben Frechette.
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Keith Urban with the black top ends. That's where all the good stuff happens, and you can't change my mind. It's Riley Green on 98.9 WOKO.

0: 98.9 WOKO. It was a great weekend of playing those summertime and Memorial Day country music songs for the summer kickoff weekend. We heard a lot from some of those older artists, including Hank Williams Jr., who on today's date in 1949 was born in Shreveport, Louisiana. For those of you that do not know, this date in 1949, if you're as bad at math as I am, that means he is 77 years old today. Congratulations, Hank Williams Jr. On the way next, it's Brian Martin with We Ride.
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Luke Combs just wants to be by you as we head through this week on WOKO.

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0: Big Country 98.9 WOKO. Luke Bryan with Country and She Knows It. Nothing wrong with that. It's Sam Hunt with A Body Like a Back Road on WOKO.
1: Gotta go.

0: 98.9 WOKO, Body Like a Back Road from Sam Hunt. Hopefully you got out and did something fun for the long Memorial Day weekend. I saw this story about Yosemite National Park. Apparently they recently made changes to where you no longer need to make a registration, reservation, any of that good stuff to attend the park, and it led to chaos over Memorial Day weekend with long lines, no parking spaces, and more. I wonder if they're going to change back to their original ideas. On the way next, it's a look at the weather forecast, and then Texas from Blake Shelton.
1: Hi, it's Corey with McGee Chevrolet of Middlebury. Around here, we talk a lot about what makes something truly American, the things that make it feel like home, like tradition. 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
2: Baseball! 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A Chevy Silverado!
1: I think my colleagues were onto something, so I went back and I asked them another question. 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
1: They said it better than I ever could, because Chevy isn't just an American brand, it's American history, built in the same spirit as the families who drive it. 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
2: Yeah!
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2: let's drive! 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
6: Sunny, warm, and breezy today with highs reaching the mid-80s. For tonight, a few more clouds, the low 61. And for tomorrow, a mix of sun and clouds, the high 79 with a spot shower possible. More clouds likely on Thursday as the wind picks up out of the north. That'll keep temperatures on the cooler side of normal, the high just 63. I'm NBC5, meteorologist Ben Frechette.

Big Country 98.9 WOKO, Blake Shelton with Texas. That's where all of those X's go. So if you just stay out of Texas, that's a beautiful thing. It's Megan Maroney on Big Country 98.9 WOKO. Take it away, Megan.

0: 98.9 WOKO, Young Love and Saturday Nights from Chris Young. Thank you for riding along with us today. 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
2: You guys made, like, open another door for us. From my point of view is we're just north of the border. South of the border is, like, basically untouched territory for us, if you want to look at it this way. So, I mean, the possibility of working with the OKO gives us, like, this whole Champlain Valley, Plattsburgh, Burlington, Essex, all these places around, gives us, like, a good coverage. And most definitely, we've seen more traffic coming from the United States.
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Big Country 98.9 WOKO, bar none, from Jordan Davis. Caleb here hanging out with you on your Tuesday. Hopefully it's been a great day for you so far. Even if it hasn't, it's a short week. You can get through this. It's Jason Aldean with Don't Tell on Me on WOKO.

Big Country 98.9 WOKO. That's Lee Bryce with Love Like Crazy. Hopefully you had a great Memorial Day weekend. Enjoyed that long weekend. Enjoyed the good weather, at least the parts of it that we got over the weekend. Caleb here hanging out with you on your Tuesday. Thank you for spending part of your day with me. I truly do appreciate it. Sarah Spencer's up next for your drive home. But first, it's Luke Combs. Ain't no love. Hopefully

yes. Got some dirt under my nails. Feeling good about life. Man, it was nice out there, huh? Guy with a girl. This is Blake Shelton on Big Country 98.9 WOKO.

0: Johnson on Big Country, 98.9 WOKO. I'm acclimating, coming off of the long weekend that was kind of iffy in the weather department. But at least I got a little bit of lawn work done before the monsoons approach. My goodness, we got a lot of rain, especially in Hinesburg. I was listening to Caleb earlier, and he was saying a lot of rain fell, especially in Hinesburg. Also, heard Port Henry quite a bit. But looks pretty darn good right now. We've got plenty of sunshine all day long. High 84, mostly clear tonight, low 61. Sun and clouds mixed tomorrow. Maybe a quick shower in there, but nice, cool, and comfortable with a high 79. And Thursday, cloudy, a chance of a shower. Cooling way down with the high 63 degrees for Thursday. Barrie Montpelier checks in at 77. It's 80 in Plattsburgh, 82 in Burlington. We've got some more music on the way from Riley Green next.
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It's got a hit written all over it for the summertime, huh? Sarah Spencer keeping you company. It's my girl, Dylan Scott on Big Country. 98.9 WOKO.

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0: on Big Country 98.9 WOKO. Got a beautiful afternoon. We'll share the forecast in just a sec here. 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
7: 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He claims he's America first, but he shipped jobs overseas, even replaced workers with robots. Anthony Constantino, worse than a wannabe. He's a fraud.
8: And I know just how this ends.
7: The real conservative in the race? Robert Smullen, a Marine colonel. 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Smullen was appointed by President Trump and will fight for the America First agenda. 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
10: Sunny, warm, and breezy today with highs reaching the mid-80s. For tonight, a few more clouds, the low 61. And for tomorrow, a mix of sun and clouds, the high 79 with a spot shower possible. More clouds likely on Thursday as the wind picks up out of the north. That'll keep temperatures on the cooler side of normal, the high just 63. I'm NBC5 meteorologist Ben Frechette.
0: Thank you, Ben. Barry Montpelier at 79, 86 in Plattsburgh, 83 in Burlington. Wake up with the weather every 10 minutes every morning. 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

Sleepless in a Hotel Room from The Way I Am, his latest album, sixth studio album for Luke Combs, and it is such a great tune, great album. This is Brunette Tucker Wetmore, Big Country, W.

everybody. McCreary on Big Country, 98.9 WOKO. You still got a little time to skip on down to Smuggler's Notch Resort in Jeffersonville. They've got a Red Cross blood drive going on until 4 o'clock this afternoon. For more information, or if you'd like to submit an event, head to WOKO.com. 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

Country, Ella Langley on this beautiful Tuesday. Loving it outside. This is new from Bailey Zimmerman. It's Chevy Silverado, 98.9 WOKO.

and love and every day. Luke Bryan going to be at the Bank NH Pavilion in Guilford, New Hampshire, coming up this weekend. 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Cowboys Cry 2. Kelsey Ballerini with Noah Kahn. WOKO.

love that song. That's Josh Ross, Hate How You Look, moving on. Lights Come On. This is Jason Aldean on Big Country 98.9 WOKO.

0: Jason Aldean on Big Country 98.9 WOKO. Hey, thank you for all the comments and compliments you've given us for our Memorial Day summer kickoff weekend we just had here on WOKO. We really enjoyed it, too. And remember, the best country music always on 98.9 WOKO. Sit tight. We've got some more music from Nate Smith, John Party, and Morgan Wallen coming up. We've got a beautiful evening in store. Mostly clear, low down to 61. Sun and clouds mix tomorrow. Maybe a quick shower with the high to 79 degrees. And Thursday, going to be cloudy. Things cool down a little bit by Thursday. High right around 63, but no cooling down right now. Barry Montpelier, sunshine, 79 degrees. Sunny in Plattsburgh and 86. And Burlington at 83 degrees. Plenty of sunshine to go around. Nate Smith and John Party on the way for you next.
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0: Morgan Wallen on Big Country, 98.9 WOKL. I know it was just pouring this weekend a few times. Couldn't get in the garden, but boy, did I get my fill of binge watching some of the shows that I'm trying to catch up on. 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
4: There are two candidates for the Republican nomination for the congressional seat being vacated by Congresswoman Elise Stefanik. 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The other candidate, Robert Smullen, was arrested in 2018 for the first-degree felony of filing false veterans tax exemption paperwork, for which he was not qualified. Smullen then used his political contacts to negotiate the felony charge down to the violation of disorderly conduct. Anthony Constantino is endorsed for Congress by President Donald Trump. 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The choice is clear. Anthony Constantino for Congress. 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
8: Gorgeous weather this evening and staying mild overnight with a morning low of 61. The high tomorrow, 79, with a mix of sun and clouds and a spot shower possible. More clouds overall by Thursday morning, the low 55. Thursday's high just 63 on the cooler side of normal, with a lot of clouds around and increasing shower chances. I'm NBC5 meteorologist Ben Frechette.
0: Man, it's drop-dead gorgeous out there. Barry Montpelier at 80, 87 in Plattsburgh, 84 in Burlington. Hang on, we've got Easton Corbin coming at you.
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0: 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This is How We Roll. Florida Georgia Line, Luke Bryan. Of course, he's going to be playing this weekend, Bank NH Pavilion. Congrats to everybody who won tickets off of us. You're going to have a great show coming up this weekend. Official deck nights are back. Yes, be listening to The Ride now until 6 p.m. A deck night, kind of night when chilling on your deck with WOKL is a necessity. And when I declare an official deck night, you text this time, DECK, D-E-C-K, to 802-862-9890. And everyone who does goes into the drawing on August 14th for the Dream Deck Upgrade from Wendell's Furniture in Colchester. I check these Adirondack chairs out for myself, and I tell you, they are really comfy. You know how sometimes you get stuck in an Adirondack? Okay, I get stuck in an Adirondack chair, but this one, it was really comfortable. It had like a lumbar support in the back, and I was able to easily get in and out of them. So beautiful chairs. They are weatherproof. You can leave them out all winter long, which is great, so you don't have to worry about storage. So they're beautiful. Thanks to Wendell's Furniture in Colchester, two of the very best bright red Adirondack chairs with a table for the in-between. And I tell you what, let's just declare one right now. It's absolutely gorgeous outside. I declare an official deck night. Text DECK right now to 802-862-9890. Post Malone, Luke Combs next.
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6: Wannabe rapper, wannabe Republican. But he can't rap his way out of reality. He's a lifelong Democrat who helped fund Trump's impeachment. After the George Floyd riots, he called our cops racist and sold Kill the Police stickers. He claims he's America first, but he shipped jobs overseas, even replaced workers with robots. Anthony Constantino, worse than a wannabe. He's a fraud.
7: And I know just how this ends.
6: The real conservative in the race? Robert Smullen, a Marine colonel. He fought for our country. Smullen was appointed by President Trump and will fight for the America First agenda. He's the Republican conservative and law enforcement endorsed candidate. On June 23rd, vote Robert Smullen for Congress. Proven patriot, ready to serve.
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6: Paid for by Robert Smullen for Congress.

God for that. Going to see Luke Combs at Parc Jean Drapeau this weekend. Look forward to that great show. 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

Delilah Langley, be her on the ride. Good afternoon, Sarah Spencer, taking you home tonight. It's an official deck night. You give a chance to win two Adirondack chairs, the ultimate deck update. 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

0: Big Country 98.9 WOKL. It's an official deck night. Thank you so much for everybody who's been texting the word deck to 802-862-9890. And those beautiful Adirondack chairs, I got to sit in them at Wendell's Furniture in Colchester. 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We've got a beautiful afternoon. Clear skies, low down to 61 tonight. Sun and clouds mix tomorrow, maybe a quick shower, high 79. And Thursday, a real cool down, mostly cloudy, maybe a shower with the high to 63 degrees, but looking mighty fine out there right now. Barry Montpelier checking in at 80 degrees, 87 in Plattsburgh, 84 degrees in Burlington. Mega Baroni on the ride. It's next.
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6: 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So, I mean, the possibility of working with the OKO gives us, like, this whole Champlain Valley, Plattsburgh, Burlington, Essex, all these places around. 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

Cash on the Ride on Big Country 98.9 WOKO. Checked off a few boxes this weekend on my honey-do list before the rain came. Hope that you made it too, honeybee. This is Blake Shelton taking you home tonight. It's the Ride on Big Country 98.9 WOKO.

0: Johnny B. Blake Shelton on the ride on Big Country 98.9 WOKO. What a beautiful day. How long is it going to last? We're going to find out your forecast. Also, Luke Bryan, Riley Green coming up next on the ride on Big Country 98.9 WOKO.
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10: Gorgeous weather this evening and staying mild overnight with a morning low of 61. The high tomorrow, 79, with a mix of sun and clouds and a spot shower possible. More clouds overall by Thursday morning, the low 55. Thursday's high just 63 on the cooler side of normal, with a lot of clouds around and increasing shower chances. I'm NBC5 meteorologist Ben Frechette.
0: Thank you, Ben. Barry Montpelier at 79, 87 in Plattsburgh. Mostly sunny, 85 degrees in Burlington. It is an official deck night around here. Luke Bryan on the ride.

0: on the ride on Big Country 98.9 WOKO. 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
1: Hi, it's Corey with McGee Chevrolet of Middlebury. Around here, we talk a lot about what makes something truly American, the things that make it feel like home, like tradition. 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What's American to you?
2: Baseball! Apple pie! Hot dog! A Chevy Silverado.
1: I think my colleagues were onto something, so I went back and I asked them another question. What does Chevy mean to you?
2: We get to go fishing in the truck and camping with Mom and Dad. And our Chevy takes us everywhere.
1: They said it better than I ever could, because Chevy isn't just an American brand. It's American history, built in the same spirit as the families who drive it. From parents to kids, from first bikes in the truck bed, to fishing poles in the back, to road trips that turn into memories you'll talk about for years. My colleagues would agree.
2: Yeah!
1: Around here, Chevy is not just about trucks. It's about family. 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And kids, together,
2: let's drive! Yeah.
3: There are two candidates for the Republican nomination for the congressional seat being vacated by Congresswoman Elise Stefanik. Let's compare them. Anthony Constantino is a businessman, not a politician. Starting with nothing, he built a successful multi-million dollar online printing company based right here in upstate New York, employing more than 1,000 people. The other candidate, Robert Smullen, was arrested in 2018 for the first-degree felony of filing false veterans' tax exemption paperwork, for which he was not qualified. Smullen then used his political contacts to negotiate the felony charge down to the violation of disorderly conduct. Anthony Constantino is endorsed for Congress by President Donald Trump. Robert Smullen is endorsed by the ultra-liberal New York State Teachers Union. The choice is clear. Anthony Constantino for Congress. He's nobody's man but yours.
4: I'm Anthony Constantino, and I approve this message.
3: Paid for by Anthony Constantino for Congress.
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KBB on the ride on Big Country, 98.9 WOKO from the Green Mountains to the Adirondacks. You're all part of the WOKO crew around here. This is Parmalee, 98.9 WOKO.

Rocky Mountain Low, Corey Kent, Cole Wetzel. It's an official deck night, everybody. Yeah, text the word deck to 802-862-9890, and you are in, winning the dream deck upgrade from Wendell's Furniture at Colchester. Two of the very best bright red and round deck chairs with a table for in between. Gotta love that. Yes, official deck night. Text right now, deck, to 802-862-9890.

0: night. The official deck nights are back. Yes, you can win a beautiful pair of red Adirondack chairs courtesy of Wendell's Furniture. It is part of our dream deck upgrade. All you have to do is text the word deck, D-E-C-K, right now to 802-862-9890. Beautiful deck night, clear skies, low down to 61. Sun and clouds mix tomorrow, maybe a quick shower sneaking in there with the high 79. And Thursday, mostly cloudy, chance of a shower with the high to 63 degrees. Hang on, Thomas Rhett, Jordan Davis on the way for you next.
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Sarah Spencer, taking you home tonight. Never say never. Cole Swindell, Lenny Wilson, WOKO.

0: Country 98.9 WOKO. We've reached the final fur in Mayhem. This is our bracket-style tournament to crown the cutest pooch in Vermont and northern New York. We skip the madness in March. We celebrate the mayhem in May. Head to WOKO.com and vote for your favorite dog to make it to the championship round. This is where it gets really exciting. 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Vote now because this round ends Friday morning at 8 a.m. We've got your forecast. Also, more music on the way from John Morgan, Jason Aldean, and Megan Maroney next.
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2: Tom Messner here. 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
7: Gorgeous weather this evening and staying mild overnight with a morning low of 61. The high tomorrow, 79, with a mix of sun and clouds and a spot shower possible. More clouds overall by Thursday morning, the low 55. Thursday's high just 63 on the cooler side of normal, with a lot of clouds around and increasing shower chances. I'm NBC5 meteorologist Ben Frechette.

0: Big Country 98.9 WOKO. Not sure if you followed this story, but there's a startup company based in China. They just launched a new wearable device for your pets that claims to translate animal emotions into human speech with close to 95% accuracy. I don't need to have my dog talk anymore. I'm trying to get her to shut up. Yeah, she's that loud, absolutely. But yeah, already they've sold about 10,000 of these things, the translators from this startup in China. Hang on, we've got some more music on the way from Kane Brown. Jelly Roll on the way for you next.
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Leaving the Night On. Yes, Glenn Sims going to take good care of you next. He's Leaving the Night On for you. That's going to do it for me, Sarah Spencer. I'll see you tomorrow, 3 to 7 on Big Country, 98.9 WOKO.

Big Country 98.9 WOKO with Luke Combs, his latest Be By You, starting off 7 o'clock on this terrific Tuesday night. My name is Glenn, back again. Boy, what a great 4-day work week. One day down, just 3 more to go. We'll be saying hello to the weekend.

0: Jason Aldean, Dirt Road Anthem on Big Country 98.9 WOKO. Glove it to you on this terrific Tuesday night. On the way, Cody Johnson, his latest, Vincent Mason coming up too, and Blake Shelton for you. And all this week, be sure to listen out for Dan and Shane tickets for their performance at Bank NH Pavilion coming up in September with Iconic Duo Trivia. Your next chance to win tomorrow morning, Wild Bill and Ron Hill. 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

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Wish you well on Big Country 98.9 WOKO. Glyph, you starting off strong with a Believe It or Not tale next after Blake Shelton.

0: RKO, Blake Shelton, that she wouldn't be gone. Glove it to you on this terrific Tuesday night with another look at your NBC 5 weather on the way. Carrie Underwood, too, with a WOCO flashback for you right now. Believe it or not, this actually happened. A thief in Brazil tried to steal some copper piping from an apartment building by disguising as a maintenance worker. He successfully dismantled a large section of the main line before realizing he hadn't actually shut off the water supply. The resulting high-pressure blast knocked him off his ladder and pinned him against a wall until residents came to investigate the noise. When police arrived, they found him dazed and still holding his wrench, claiming he was just trying to stop a leak.
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5: Mostly clear tonight, low 61, and for tomorrow, 77 with sun and clouds. There may be a quick shower, but I think most of us stay dry. And then tomorrow night, the shower chance comes up with a low of 55. And Thursday looks mostly cloudy, breezy, and cooler with a few showers around, the high 65. I'm NBC5 Chief Meteorologist Tyler Jankowski.
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Love with you, Billy Currington on the way, also Shibuzi. Here's Tucker Wetmore and Brunette.

0: Big Country 98.9 WOKO, Shaboozy, and good news. Good love it to you on this terrific Tuesday night, and official Deck Nights are back on WOKO. 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A Deck Night is the kind of night when chilling on your deck with WOKO is certainly a necessity. Everyone who texts him will go into the drawing on August 14th for the Dream Deck Upgrade from Wendell's Furniture in Colchester. Two of the very best bright red Adirondack chairs could be yours with a table for in between. August 14th is the drawing. 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

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Keith Urban, it's Messed Up as Me. Well, if you want to look at your late night overnight forecast, partly cloudy skies and temperatures in the mid to low 70s right before midnight. Some showers, though, overnight, too. 70% chance of rain.

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Cliff Hugh coming up on 8 o'clock. Darius Rucker on the way. Also Thomas Rhett and Riley Green. Here's Luke Combs and Love You Anyway.